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1: 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Tony, what do you want to hear?
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0: All our best thinking happens past midnight. 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

0: 103.5 WGRR, Cincinnati's greatest hit, Separate Ways from Journey. I'm Keith Mitchell, and if you missed it about a half hour ago, I'm going to give you another chance with our Journey Flyaway Final Frontier Tour. They have extended it all the way pretty much through the end of the year, and you can see them anywhere across the country. They're going to be at their home base of San Francisco to finish up the tour. That might be a good one to go to. 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I'll have the next one around 6:10, and we'll have another week of keywords starting with the Gym Day Morning Show on Monday.
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0: Southbound 71 at Taft. You got an accident there blocking three lanes. You're only getting by on the left. The backup starts at Dana. It's about a half-hour delay. 74 eastbound at Dry Fork Road, you got an accident there blocking the right lane. About a 15-minute delay.

The first 5 days after the weekend are always the hardest. It's finally Friday. 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

103.5 WGRR on this summer block party weekend, a block of songs that are magical. Black Magic Woman.

you have to dodge drenching downpours this evening, which could result in some localized areas of flooding. Otherwise, mostly cloudy overnight and humid. We'll dip to a low of around 70. Humid sunshine on Saturday, but we still could end the day with more scattered downpours and a high of 86. I'm WLWT News 5, Chief Meteorologist Kevin Robinson on 103.5 WGRR.

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0: There's Wang Chung. And everybody have fun tonight. 103.5 WGRR, 742. I'm Steve Mann. It is a WGRR summer block party weekend. So each hour, we're starting with three songs that all share a theme, but each hour that theme changes. We'll start the 8 o'clock hour off with three songs that all have the word heart in the title. And that'll go all the way to 8 o'clock on Sunday night when Casey Kasem will count down the biggest hits for this week in 1987 on American Top 40, the 80s. Our block party weekend is sponsored by Ray St. Clair Roofing, your home's trusted problem solver.
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